Everyone's talking about it. 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We'll be left behind our friends, and we're already making memories you'll miss. This is your chance to be part of something incredible. Don't let hesitation hold you back once it's over. We're going to be talking about it. The experience of a lifetime is one decision away from the time for God.

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0: 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I die of thirst. I suffocate. I cannot cry. 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Eternal torment. 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I burn as I ought to. Go on, devil.
1: Va, va, va, démon.

0: Suppose damnation is eternal.
1: Un homme qui veut se mutiler est damné, n'est-ce pas?
0: A man who wants to mutilate himself is certainly damned. I believe I am in hell, therefore I am. I shall say no more about this.

0: The clock of life stopped. The clock of life stopped, but a moment ago. The clock of life stopped, but a moment ago. Je ne suis plus au monde. I am no longer within the world. I will tear the veils from
1: every
0: mystery of religion or of nature.
1: Mort,
0: death,
1: essence,
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